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I want her to remember music is my best.

on a warm summer's evening, on a train bound for nowhere, I met up with a gambler. We were both too tired to sleep, so we took turns of staring out the window at the darkness till boredom overtook us.

it's hard to say that I'd rather stay awake when I'm asleep, because my dreams are bursting at the seams.

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0: Altenwelle.
2: You self-destructed little girl. Pick yourself up, don't blame the world. So you screwed up, but you're gonna be.